Hey, Pa, I've been checking you out from long distance, digging your existence. Can I offer my assistance? They say a dude is only as cool as his talk is. But I know that you real because your walk is. You got a beautiful smile, your heart's biggest life, and it's full of gold, though you pay a heavy price. Nobody knows about the depression and the strife and the fight to stand strong against women who entice. They don't respect your call, they don't respect your wife. You're tired and you're weak, and you could blow it all tonight. Cause everybody thinks that

Boy. Miss Eddie.

0: Files the Back Guy, Always Earn Me, and Not to Forget, First Class on Najee from that recent project he dropped just a short while ago. One of those many anthems getting our morning started. We've been back to back hits to get your day started the right way since it touched down 6 a.m. It's already yet another beautiful day in this wonderful new week of the month of August. Day 11. Just like that.
1: Just like that, you
0: know. We're about to do almost half more. Next thing you know, hey, Ember month, here we go.
1: Can you imagine? The month just started.
0: It's crazy, crazy stuff. But I'm also anticipating September is big for many reasons. Memorial of my dad, my birthday, and I've got like 7 different, you know, very close friends who are celebrating birthdays in the month of September.
1: Wow.
0: Let's also not forget Beats FM relaunch, Beats FM anniversary, and all the fun that comes through Bang Da Da Dang right here. We are Big Shetty and Big Alexandra, and I want to say this lady is a superhero. Considering what she went through yesterday, I'm surprised she's cheerful on the radio right now.
1: Yeah.
0: Good morning to you.
1: Good morning. I told you, I'm going to have the week. The week is not going to have me.
0: Preach. At this point, you might as well take an offering collection because you're living it. You're absolutely living it. But I hope that it all gets fixed today.
1: Yeah,
0: and you get
1: it
0: a
1: will.
0: Bit of a breather on that one.
1: It will. It will.
0: So Big Shetty is looking. How was your day?
1: Guys, Big Shetty is looking sharp.
0: She means razor sharp. I just got from the barber.
1: Razor sharp this morning, okay?
0: If you drop oil, you
1: he's looking sharp. I said, wow, what is going on here?
0: So would you say this looks better? Because, I mean, I've heard sometimes people ask me to keep the full beard.
1: No, I like this. I like this. I think this suits you very, very well.
0: Oh, for real?
1: Yeah.
0: Because I had a conversation with Velma about a month ago. I was like, my wife likes the full beard.
1: Okay, but then
0: my issue. See what she just did? That's just the best part. Like, she likes it.
1: If your wife
0: but
1: likes
0: with,
1: it,
0: with the strands of the silver hair, I get to look a lot older.
1: Yeah.
0: People are like,
1: I'm with your wife then.
0: Do you understand?
1: If your wife likes it, then I feel like you should keep it that way.
0: You just say hello to someone before they even know you're about to talk about being. I'm like, please, I'm not interested in old men. I'm like, I was not even about to say anything. No, but this, all jokes aside, this keeps me a little bit more.
1: Youthful,
0: yeah.
1: I'm not that old. No, I'm still gonna champion your wife though. If she likes the full beard, I'm gonna say we should bring the full beard
0: women
1: back.
0: Supporting women. See this part? They don't ever mess it up at any point in time. But anyway, it is what it is. Gonna have a fun one, and thank you for the compliments.
1: You're welcome.
0: We're into a very interesting day in the month of August, and of course, interesting even more importantly for the fact that it is yet another week, day 2 already, right here at your Heartbeat Station. With the issues going on between the US, Iran, and of course, Israel, there's a possibility for petrol prices to start dwindling. The big question is how swift, because usually when the wahala starts, the prices change a little bit faster. So the question now is, would the reduction equally be as fast, or are we just going to be watching how the conversation
1: let
0: goes
1: it be
0: on.
1: Fast, please.
0: We'll go back into that one and let you know how it's going. The world is coming up in a moment, and then we jump straight in to the world of sports. Big expectations this week as winners of the Champions League take on winners of the Europa League in the UEFA Super Cup. It's a big week altogether. Community Shield by Friday, and next week the English Premier League as well as other league football resumes. But for now, we got bangers back to back. Dara's got us first.

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2: The man them too inconsiderate, 5-star hotel fucking mixing not with a f- she got thick but she wanna get thin again, drinking apple cider vinegar, wearing skim cause she wanna be Kim and them. 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
1: 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I am Nathan Williams. First, the headlines. President Tinubu hails Nigerian Femme after AfCFTA award, $1 billion customs project. NRS deploys passport intervention team to UK. On the foreign scene, at least 13 dead in the Philippines after days of heavy rain. And in sport, CAF confirms 2026-2027 calendar sets date for major competitions. And now the news in full. President Bola Ahmed Tinubu has welcomed the growing continental recognition of Nigeria's customs modernization program and commended the selection of a subsidiary of Nigeria's own Bergman Security Consultant and Suppliers Limited for a 20-year multi-billion dollar AfCFTA customs modernization project. The project, to be implemented through Bergman subsidiary AfriTrade CMP Limited, will deploy digital and physical infrastructure to improve customs processes, cargo tracking, border management, and trade data exchange across participating African countries. Another Bergman subsidiary, Trade Modernization Project Limited, is implementing Nigeria's homegrown customs modernization program. According to a statement by the president's spokesperson, Bayo Ononuga, Tinubu said the development validates Nigeria's capacity to build homegrown solutions for the wider African market. AfCFTA Secretary General Wamkele Mene, who was in Abuja for the agreement, also visited the Nigerian Customs Service headquarters to see the Nigerian program in operation. Members of the Senate Committee on Customs, led by Senator Jibril Issa, joined the visit at the conclusion of their two-day retreat on customs modernization and reforms. The Nigerian Immigration Service has deployed a dedicated passport intervention team to the United Kingdom to ease the processing and issuance of passport for Nigerians in the diaspora. The team, directed by the Minister of Interior, Dr. Olubunmi Tunji Ojo, is scheduled to arrive in the UK on Monday, August 10, and will work with the Nigerian High Commission to clear pending applications as well as process new and renewal applications. The NIS said the Controller General of Immigration, Kemi Nanda, had been directed to deploy the team from the service's headquarters in Abuja. According to the service, the intervention team will visit designated cities across the UK to conduct passport enrollment and processing, enabling Nigerians outside London to access the exercise. The intervention is open to applicants with pending passport applications, new applicants and passport holders with less than 1 year to expiry who wish to renew their documents. Applicants are required to present their completed application forms and proof of payment during enrollment. The Nigerian Security and Civil Defense Corps, NSCDC, has deployed 10,210 personnel, including specialized tactical units, to Osun State ahead of the forthcoming election. The Commandant General of the NSCDC, Professor Ahmed Abubakar Audi, ordered the deployment to reinforce security operations across the state and ensure the safety of voters, electoral officers, observers, journalists, and residents. The deployment, which commenced on Monday, involves personnel from 10 neighboring state commands and a federal capital territory, with about 1,000 personnel drawn from each command. The commands include Oyo, Ondo, Ekiti, Ogun, Lagos, Kwara, Edo, Kogi, Delta, and the FCT. The NSCDC said the reinforcement would work alongside other security agencies to strengthen security coverage across Osun State's 30 local government areas. The Nigerian Electricity Regulatory Commission, NERC, has dissolved the board of Kaduna Electricity Distribution PLC. In a statement, NERC said it issued an interim order dissolving the board of Kaduna Electricity Distribution PLC, KAEDC, effective August 10, 2026, pursuant to sections 75 through 79 of the Electricity Act 2023. In a statement on its X handle, NERC wrote that this decisive action follows severe financial involvement insolvency, with KAEDC accumulating over 118.6 billion naira in additional market debt under ASI Engineering Limited by May 2026, bringing total market obligations to approximately 456.5 billion naira. According to the agency, the utility remitted only 41.93% of its adjusted market invoices in 2025, recorded ATC and C losses of 71.88%, invested only 2.48 billion naira against a capital requirement of 24.51 billion naira, and maintained customer metering coverage of less than 36%. It also announced the appointment of special directors who shall constitute the interim board for the transition period. 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Still to come, we have foreign, sports and entertainment. Do stay with us. On the foreign scene, floods, landslides and accidents driven by a 9-day downpour, equivalent to more than a month's worth of rain in some areas, have killed at least 13 people in the northern Philippines, rescuers said Monday. The rains, exacerbated by tropical storms, have led to school and government office closures across the main island of Luzon and flooding in the streets of Manila. Four of the deaths occurred in the mountain resort of Baguio as a rain-drenched mountainside collapsed on several houses, killing four residents, city disaster official Charles Karami told AFP. State weather forecaster Dan Villamil said rains in the vacation spot 4 hours north of the capital were already 47% higher than normal for the whole month. Landslides killed six other people elsewhere in Luzon, while another drowned. One was hit by a fallen tree and one was electrocuted, according to a civil defense office tally. Still on the foreign scene, a powerful earthquake rocked Colombia and the neighboring Latin American countries on Monday, with at least 18 people confirmed dead as shocked residents surveyed destroyed buildings. Emergency teams rushed to help victims and search for survivors in the rubble after geologists recorded the quake at a magnitude of 7.4 with an epicenter of 100 kilometers, that is 60 miles deep in the west of the country. The early morning quake was also felt in Ecuador, Panama, and Venezuela, itself hit by a devastating quake in late June, and prompted building evacuations in the Colombian capital, Bogota, AFP reporters saw. In sports news, the Confederation of African Football, CAF, has confirmed key dates and host countries for its major 2026-2027 competitions, with the organization saying the move will provide greater certainty for member association, commercial partners and supporters. In a statement published on its website on Monday, CAF said it had made significant progress in strengthening its competitions calendar. CAF said the Total Energy CAF Africa Cup of Nations Kenya, Tanzania and Uganda 2027 will be held from June 19 to July 17, 2027, with the qualifying competition beginning in September 2026. According to CAF, the Total Energy's CAF Super Cup will be staged in Shwane, South Africa on November 8, 2026. The match will feature Total Energy's CAF Competitions League winners, Mamelodi Sundowns against Total Energy's CAF Confederation Cup holders, USM Algeria. CAF said the fixture would kick off at 3 p.m. local time. Still in sport, Harry Kane has been awarded the European Golden Shoe for the 2025-2026 season after finishing as Europe's league goal scorer. Reports say the England captain earned the prestigious individual award following another prolific campaign with Bayern Munich. The European Golden Shoe is presented to the leading goal scorer across Europe's top domestic divisions each season. Kane scored 73 goals across the season, including 12 for England, marking his best international return since the 2021-2022 campaign. The former Tottenham Hotspur striker also made history at the 2026 FIFA World Cup as England recorded their best ever finish at a Men's World Cup staged outside Europe. In entertainment news, the trial of a former gang leader accused of orchestrating the murder of rapper Tupac Shakur finally began on Monday, 30 years after one of America's most high-profile unresolved killings. The proceedings, expected to last a month, will likely not make clear who fired the shot that killed the California hip-hop legend on the night of September 7, 1996, while he was in Las Vegas to attend a Mike Tyson boxing match. But prosecutors aimed to show that defendant Duane Kefi D. DeVise, a former leader of the Southside Compton Crips, ordered the killing and provided the gun used to kill Shakur in a drive-by shooting. The killing of Shakur, also known as Tupac, is one of America's most prominent cold cases, prompting endless debate among music fans over who did it and why. The rapper, who died at the age of 25, was a key figure in a hip-hop rivalry pitting the East Coast against the West Coast. And that's the world news on the Beat 97.9 FM Abuja. Thanks for listening. 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I am Nathan Williams. Have a pleasant day.
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1: It's your Morning Rush right here on the Beat 97.9 FM. Daco on that one, alongside none other than, well, let me see the name now, Ashake. I was going to talk about it, and I remember we were just watching something about his mom. And
2: yeah.
1: I'm like, okay. Totally love it. Totally love it every step of the way. It's 17 minutes now past 7 a.m. We are Big Shetty and Big Alexandra right here to kickstart your new day the right way. It's already Tuesday in a brand new week. For the month of August, and while we're at it, we're catching up to speed on so many things. World news just came through, sports coming up in a moment, and like I already mentioned, a lot of things expected. Cincinnati Open wrapping up gradually as we build up to the final Grand Slam of the year, which is the US Open. We're expecting wildcards update very soon from WTA as regards the Williams sisters. Don't say I said it, but I mean, when they said they're making a comeback in sports, that's exactly what's likely going to happen. But they are doing quite well already at the Cincinnati Open. Let's see how that plays out all together. Since we're out of qualifications, whether it's for WAFU or for the WAFCON and the rest of it, I think all the big expectations for us now as Nigerians would be as regards the enjoyment of the European competitions, which is Super Cup coming up midweek. And then, of course, you have Community Shield, Arsenal, and Manchester City. Yeah, Arsenal and Manchester City playing, of course, on Friday the 14th. Is Friday 14th now? Or is it Saturday? Today's 11th.
2: Today's the 11th.
1: It's Saturday. And then immediately after that, a week after that, is the beginning of the English Premier League, as well as all other league football. I know that you're a big 48 for football and all of that. You're more of the boxing and everything. But I know the big one for Tyson Fury and Anthony Joshua is for November.
2: Yes.
1: Any big sporting event you're following at the moment?
2: No.
1: Aside the madness we heard yesterday. By the way, it seems like those retired NBA players are trying to pull a spoof.
2: Okay.
1: On the NBA.
2: That's what I was saying. I was saying that maybe it was like
1: I was
2: a
1: hoping
2: joke.
1: That that's the case
2: it was like a,
1: they were quite serious.
2: It was a backhanded. It was a backhanded joke, basically, because I think it's quite rude.
1: Yeah.
2: Basically saying that there's no
1: the
2: one.
1: WNBA.
2: There's no one good in the WNBA, so let us come over and like show you guys what it's about. So
1: I saw their lineup five yesterday. Donald Trump was looking very good in his sportswear, and I don't know who had the audacity to create that one, but wishing them all the very best. Of all of that. If you're celebrating a birthday or you know someone celebrating a birthday today on the beat, this would be the right time to do so. You can hit us up on WhatsApp either via the phone line or on WhatsApp. It is same number 0903-314-1014. That is 0903-314-1014. And hit us up and say, hey, I want to celebrate this person. Speaking about celebrations, 44 weeks on the Billboard Hot 100. Lowest she's ever been.
2: Wow.
1: Is at number 7. Olivia Dean was so easy to fall in love with me.

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0: crazy, you know?
1: We honestly don't mind how much she's packing, so long as it's natural. Then again, I'm not shaming the BBL people. Some people do it for cosmetic correction, you know, some necessity.
2: Mm-hmm. A BBL can be a necessity.
1: There's a way somebody explained it to me. You know how plastic surgery originally necessitated from the need to help persons that have...
2: like in damage, like accident or something like that, right?
1: Corrective surgery.
2: Okay.
1: You had situations where people maybe might have had removal of the mammary gland, so they had to do... C, D or A cup, depending on what they wanted.
2: Yes. So that's understandable.
1: That was the origin of all of it, but... Mm-hmm. My summary is, I understand the origin, but those of you who are not using it for the rest of it, no shade. I mean, it looks good.
2: A little shade.
1: People are inspiring hype men. That water. I said, okay, well, no problem. We're Big Shetty and Alexander right here on your Heartbeat Station. A beautiful Tuesday. Got a message in here. And of course, like I said, if you're celebrating a birthday or an anniversary and you want us to be a part of it, just let us know on WhatsApp or on the phone line. 0903-314-1014. The man whose name starts in Makosa song, Omo Lekwa Uku. Anyway, Lekwa is in here. It says, good morning, Big Shetty, and my almost namesake, Alexandra. So Lekwa, you might need to explain.
2: Yes, explain that. How
1: is your
2: am
1: middle
2: I...
1: name Alex?
2: What's the correlation?
1: Is it Lekwa you're turning to Lex? Because that's what they do.
2: Because I just want to know from where to where. What is going on?
1: So trust you guys are great. We're good. So let's go out there and grab all the money. As you said,
2: grab
1: you saw,
2: the
1: I'm
2: money.
1: Picturing.
2: Grab the money.
1: I'm just
2: grab the
1: picturing
2: money.
1: Picking things off the
2: show. Oh, your name is Alexander.
1: Uh-huh,
2: okay.
1: That makes sense.
2: Yes, we are names.
1: I haven't seen this in any document, but I believe you. I know you won't lie.
2: Of course. So why would he lie?
1: I'm just saying.
2: My namesake would never lie.
1: He's my guy. I'm just pulling his leg. Anyway, so we've got a whole lot more coming through. Sports Extra at the moment and all the updates in the world of sports coming in as well to let you know what exactly is going down for the rest of the fixtures for this week. Got another message in here, and this one is a voice note from the internationally renowned taxi driver. Faith is in the house.
3: Good morning. Up and grateful. Alexandra, your voice is so soothing. Hi, I love you. Hi, fine girl.
2: Look at the way I'm just blushing. Oh my gosh,
1: look
2: thank
1: at the way
2: you
1: me
2: so
1: I'm
2: much.
1: Squinting at the microphone. Like,
2: don't hate.
1: No, I can't hate.
2: Okay.
1: I can get it, but.
2: Women supporting women.
1: 100%. 100%. I'm down
2: thank
1: with
2: you.
1: It. Where you there? Where you the door up and grateful? You should be back flipping when you say that. But anyway, there is a whole lot more coming in for the show today. We'll talk about how sometimes you may need someone to go and experience a resort before you go and experience
2: yes.
1: it.
2: Yes.
1: People need to understand there's a reason why companies have experiential managers for certain things. So that you don't go and you be like, we'll come back to that conversation in a moment. Lopez is in here with this one. He calls it Oh My Days or OMDs. Timaya and Duncan Mighty, of course, coming through.
4: Murder is the
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2: Which one make I come buy?
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1: Yes, na. You fit buy the one where your money reach and enjoy tasty meals.
2: True talk o. Thank you, my friend. I appreciate.

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1: a very good morning and welcome again to Sports Extra on the Beat 97.9 FM. The heartbeat of Abuja today is Tuesday, April. Did I say April? August 11th.
2: No.
1: August 11th, 2026. And my name is Kelechi Ogudiwe. I'm your sports master. Well, you should tell. No, you should stay around.
2: No, please, not stop April. That. The month of August came with a particular kind of vibe.
1: How did April get in my head?
2: I don't know. Maybe because they both start with A, so it's understandable. Good morning
1: anyway,
2: to you.
1: Anyway, good morning. Good morning, Shady. And a very cool morning it is in the Federal Capital Territory, Abuja. And we started this morning by letting you know that Nigeria's under 20 men's national team, the Flying Eagles, are back in the country after an unsuccessful bid to qualify for next year's under 20 Africa Cup of Nations to be held in Ghana. Now, the team had managed to reach the final of the West Africa Football Union WAFU Zone B Championships in Yamoussoukro, Cote d'Ivoire, after seeing off the host nation on penalties following a 2-2 draw in regulation and extra time in the semi-final. But many Nigerians, well, unfortunately, did think that the two finalists in that competition would qualify for the Under 20 Africa Cup of Nations. But that was not the case. Only the champion was guaranteed. And in that final, Nigeria was beaten black and blue by Burkina Faso. 4-1, the final score. And I mean, they left no one in any doubt that they were better than the Nigerian side, who they had also beaten 2-0 in their Group B matchup. Now, the team, as usual, when you go outside and you don't win for Nigeria, when you come back, basically, nobody even knows you're back. But the reason I did start with that is that team might just be getting a vital lifeline because we understand the Confederation of African Football, CAF, might be considering giving an extra slot to one of the teams from the different sub-regional championships. The last time the competition was played in Egypt in 2025, there were 13 teams that took part. I don't know how CAF comes up with those crazy numbers. We all know about competitions. It's either 8, 12, 16, 24, 32. In that order, CAF will come up with incredible numbers.
2: You don't like,
1: 9,
2: you don't like even
1: 13.
2: Numbers. You like prime numbers.
1: Now, Shady, that, to be honest, makes a mess of competitions. It leaves you with some groups bigger than others.
2: Yeah.
1: So for the same price, some teams play less games.
2: While some others play a whole lot more.
1: Some play a lot more. And what does that do? It increases your risk of injury, increases your fatigue, and you know, a whole lot of other stuff. And generally, the main thing is that someone has to do more work to get there than another. And everyone is saying, look, Confederation of African Football, don't you guys hold meetings? Who brings up these mad ideas, and how do you end up at, exactly? How do you end up adopting them? How do you approve those things? I mean, people have been asking the questions. What is all that about?
2: I feel like there's a lot more yardstick in the consideration, maybe for the financial perspective, you know, TV rights, the extent for, you know, marketing capacity. Or, you know, what I call it, branding.
1: So they're making 16 because instead of 13. Like they did this women's WAFCON.
2: I agree.
1: Yeah. What's 13?
2: Many will tell you, for instance, that the women's division did not allow much for branding and marketing.
1: Yes.
2: You can even see the attendance in the stadium.
1: Yeah.
2: So there's a lot of angles to all of it. But clearly, it's
1: did
2: not.
1: Did you see any attendance? I didn't see any attendance.
2: There were pockets of people here and there.
1: Oh, you saw pockets. I didn't see. All the trousers in Morocco don't have pockets. Except for Morocco's
2: so
1: plane.
2: I don't know how they are making the decision. I can't even speak for them. To see
1: it's absolutely, absolutely crazy. Yeah, you know. I mean, somebody after the last AFCON, they brought the idea, we could increase that to AFCON to 28 teams. Mm-hmm. And everyone was like, 28 teams? Wow. So you have 7 groups. If you increase it from 24, logically, it's 32. Yeah, so what is the 28? It was, of course, somebody must have told them, you guys have been stupid for a long time. What are you doing? So they dropped it because it didn't make any sense. Anyway, the big news is that, and I don't know whether this is justified, if Nigeria didn't qualify, and then by a pronouncement, they are made to qualify,
2: It seems unfair.
1: Yeah, it seems very unfair. And so many things have been favoring us in recent times before people begin to look at Nigeria like Argentina.
2: We are the new Argentina.
1: Because remember the last World Cup qualifiers.
2: It was Morocco and Egypt that had the benefits.
1: It's absolutely crazy. So we'll see how that pans out. If that team is by word of mouth, given a ticket to qualify, well, we'll see. If they are not, well, automatically they couldn't make it. And that brings us, of course, to the other team now, Nigeria Senior Women's National Team, the Super Falcons. They have gone into intensive indoor training for what is more like another quarterfinal, you know, if not more important. They face South Africa in a playoff for one of Africa's two continental places for the FIFA Intercontinental playoffs in November and December. They face the Bafana of South Africa, Banyana now of South Africa on Thursday in Rabat. Both teams were eliminated. Morocco beat South Africa 2-1. Nigeria lost to Cameroon 1-0. The Director General of the National Institute for Sport says, well, Nigerians shouldn't be too angry. What has happened, and that what the team needs now is support and prayers to get past the South Africans. And, you know, he's also telling the team and the coaches, look, you've lost. Don't dwell on that. Let's move forward. Well,
2: I mean, that's what
1: anybody who's
2: about.
1: Played football, Sherry, I know you know. I know you did play sometime. You definitely know that. No matter what is said, it's difficult to get beyond some losses.
2: I mean, you. I completely understand. Human emotions cannot just be, you know, unpacked and just thrown out.
1: Yes.
2: There will always be that concern. You know, whenever they see clips of the teams that are doing better, progressing on the competition, knowing how much they would need to play now and the possibility of still, you know, making the Intercontinental ticket is a different conversation entirely. But like they say, every battle, you have to approach it like the mentality of the soldier. Mm-hmm. You lose one, shake it off, let's focus on the next.
1: On the
2: so
1: next.
2: You do your very best to be calm and collected and, you know, execute what's needed.
1: How tragic is it going to be if Nigeria still fails in this one?
2: That is the more reason this advice
1: is
2: very coaching, because the question now should be, you've missed the direct tickets.
1: Yes.
2: This is a chance to make up for it.
1: Yeah.
2: The best you can do
1: that
2: is put your head in the game.
1: Yeah.
2: So
1: anyway, we wish, I mean, they are still our girls and we wish them
2: 100%
1: all the best. Yeah, they really do have our support. So let's talk about the home front very quickly before we talk about Europe, because there are some huge transfers that are going through. We can let me just talk about transfers in the NPFL first. And Niger Toredos of Nina say that they have signed goalkeeper Aladun Kolimba from Remon Stars of Ikene. Now the Central African Republic international is arriving Mina with a huge experience in the NPFL, having also previously played for Katsina United. Now, talking about Remo Stars, now we're hearing all sorts. Kun Khalifat of Owerri, who pulled out of the league mid-season last season and was restated, and from bottom, they managed to secure safety. We understand that there is a whole lot going there. Heartland of Owerri, who failed to gain promotion, are seeking to buy the slot of Kun Khalifat. And we understand that this guy, the owner, is in business, because apparently Remo Stars, from all we are hearing, are offering to buy the slot of Kun Khalifat in the NPFL for 1 billion naira. Shady.
2: So
1: that's the kind of business you and I should be involved in.
2: So here's the thing. this is where
1: Hatla was offering 350 million last year. They said no. 500 million. They said no.
2: Now Remo is offering a billion.
1: Business.
2: Let's be honest. If there were Premier League teams in the English Premier League now, for instance, that are on the top 15, they're not in the top 10 but top 15, and someone says, hey, go to relegation, play one season, qualify back, give us your slot currently, and let's give you, let's say, 2 billion euros, and then you have 25% of our TV rights, and wherever we finish on the table, you get 50% of the revenue, they will take it. But there are regulations to prevent such, or else FIFA rules would be, you know, twatter right, left, center. These are some of the
1: I want to talk about this regulation you just mentioned now, Shady.
2: And
1: because many are saying that it is completely against the spirit of football.
2: That's the point. It becomes a business. This is the sort of, that's why I said, it's sort of objection.
1: Football is a business, but not up till this point. And like
2: this
1: you
2: is sort of injunction people give to Infantino. Yes, for the
1: that's why they are telling him, you can do business, but
2: you
1: not
2: understand.
1: Up, not this
2: that's level. Why FIFA will tell you you cannot own two different clubs in the same league. Because chances are you might wake up tomorrow and want to run like Formula One and say, you know what, you guys are doing better, come and stay here.
1: It's
2: this
1: crazy.
2: Sports go over there. You don't run a football like that.
1: Okay, now that you've mentioned, we've mentioned buying.
2: Yeah.
1: Now, the fourth richest man on earth, Jeff Bezos, $256 billion. You and I are going to make more than that this year. We can start with the N instead of the S.
2: I just want like 20% of Elon Musk.
1: Oh, I want 1% Shady. 1%. 0.5%.
2: This is, I'm not greedy.
1: Anyway, so they want to buy a stake in Liverpool. And they call it a minority stake. 30%. They say it's a minority stake. Jeff Bezos, one of the guys in Meta, one of the guys in is he on WhatsApp or something. These are some of the richest billionaires on the planet. I know we just have about 30 seconds or a minute. But just quickly, you know, talk about that. By the way, Liverpool have been boosted because they've picked up Ronald Araujo from Barcelona on a season-long loan and have agreed terms now with Bradley Barcola from PSG. PSG want to finish the buying of a particular player before they finally sign up on Barcola heading to Liverpool. But I'm more interested in 30% stake from three of the richest men on the planet.
2: I mean, it's a good deal on paper. If you look at it, collective together, making up 30% is smart. But the question is, who are the other shareholders of Liverpool? And what are their percentages?
1: Yeah, the Fenway Sports Group, who own the club now, they've agreed.
2: They are the only ones.
1: Yes, they've agreed to.
2: Because I mean,
1: you got interested in it.
2: Endorsement deals that can come in from Amazon. You got an endorsement deal from other.
1: From all those companies, of
2: that
1: course.
2: Are all
1: yes.
2: within. So it makes a lot of sense. But like you rightly mentioned, if they are only at 30%, they may not have much of an influence as regards the decisions being made.
1: But
2: Shady, at Liverpool.
1: The fourth richest man. I mean, just Bezos alone is richer than the entire owners of Liverpool.
2: But he's buying a small percentage.
1: Yes,
2: he could probably go on to double on that stake and say, I want a higher share after a while. So
1: okay. Anyway.
2: I feel safer with that deal than the $1 billion for Hermostat.
1: Anyway, so we'll see which of those deals go through. Well, Shady, thanks for chipping in. You've done the show this morning for me, actually, which is always good.
2: You want to take us to April. I don't know what happened.
1: We're looking ahead to the English Premier League. It all starts next week. And of course, you know it's going to be massive right here. I'm Kelechi Omodiwe. Thanks again to Shady on the beat. We'll see you again at 7 later this evening. Bye-bye.
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0: It is the Morning Rush right here, still on your Beat 97.9 FM, fresh off Sports Extra. Your duo, Big Shetty, Big Alexandra, still holding it down right here on your Heartbeat Station. While we're at it, I hope you've been enjoying the hits that come through back to back. Got your R started with that Ira Star, Tornado Season it is, and we're anticipating that Star Girl album. It's going to be an interesting one as well. While we're at it, saw a little clip yesterday from Momo, who works with the Maven Records, and it was a little bit of a matchup between Rema's T, the new single, and Hot Body by Ira Star. So he matched it up. It sounded quite nice. It was a decent production. Absolutely love it. Anyway, YC and Dami Larry Music, we're balling forever. Georgia Smith, I mean, uncontested, makes really great hits. But what's done is done. Hurricane Wisdom, we're living up. And Ladipo once again, and Emma Oniga with Many People. The amount of truth leveled on the game in this song is a lot. It's 18 minutes now past 8 a.m. and we are talking about why it might be important that before you visit a city or a resort or a hotel or generally any experience wherever is not home, it's best you hire someone to experience and review. And I think it's very important. You have buddies like See Abuja.
1: Okay.
0: You have buddies like Abuja Events.
1: Okay.
0: And a number of other influencers who go around the city of Abuja just, you know, trying out different spots, giving you reviews, what the pricing is like, and of course how maybe some of the meals may not be worth it and some of them are worth it.
1: Yeah.
0: It gives you like an idea of what to expect from a place. And I think that's the sort of thing that people need to do when visiting a city, especially in this age of technology and social media. So I'm saying this because two friends went to Ilorin for a water park experience. They got to the park, saw the park layout, it looked beautiful, but somehow they were not asking themselves questions. Why are people not on the water slide? They did not ask. Until later, Auntie was making a clip complaining bitterly that they had seen people in videos enjoying water slides, obviously elsewhere, not at that park. And it got to their turn, they brought water in paint buckets to pour on their backs to allow them slide. And the question is, for how many inches? Because you have to remember, this is friction between the human body and your swimwear on a long stretch of plastic. And in some cases, assisted or reinforced by metal. So you could see them struggling with the slide. They will move at a point they were now using their hands and legs to adjust the movement. It got to a point they both got tired of the entire experience, complained bitterly. I even mentioned that the parts that were supposed to be cabanas with roof, umbrellas, the umbrellas were falling off. I'm like, it's my money. Why am I enjoying all of this?
1: I hope they got a refund.
0: They did it. It was a horrific experience. And I hope it gives people an idea of what this is like. So I posted it on my WhatsApp and I was complaining that it just felt horrible that these young ladies went through it. And my friend who is in Ibadan said, you think we don't check things before we go out?
1: Yes, but I think as well, people need to actually make genuine reviews, right? Because some people get paid to go to certain places and they make reviews based off the fact that they're getting paid.
0: Yeah.
1: So I think the amount of people making genuine reviews, like, do not go here, guys. In my opinion, it wasn't worth going here. I think we need more people making actual...
0: At least two or three per resort or per
1: exactly.
0: park. We'll give you a fair understanding.
1: Exactly.
0: If it was, you know...
1: Yeah.
0: An actual honest experience.
1: Oh, that's so sad.
0: If it's in your city, I think before you take family there or you take a date there, you should go there on your own.
1: Yes.
0: First of all, like I tell people, I don't take anyone to a restaurant or to a club or to any event space at all if I haven't visited it at least once.
1: I agree.
0: I'll let you know if it's worth it. Like there's an Amala place that recently opened, I'm not going to mention where. They are chefs. Horrible.
1: Aww.
0: And I have never bought Amala that pricey in my life.
1: You see, and this is the other thing, right? I think that sometimes people can be a bit apprehensive of actually speaking out and saying that they didn't like something because they don't want the business to come and attack them.
0: But it's for them to do better.
1: You know, like we've seen instances where a woman complained of bread and it wasn't fresh or
0: it wasn't breaking down properly.
1: Yes, it wasn't breaking down properly, and then they ended up suing her. for her making a review. So, you know, I think that can be at the back of people's minds as well when they want to give their honest review about something.
0: Yeah, wait,
1: and that's what holds
0: if
1: them
0: it's
1: back.
0: Good, you say, listen, in my opinion, this wasn't worth it. Or, yeah, this tastes a little bit fair. I don't think it's all the hype.
1: Yes,
0: you know? So it is what it is. But bashing and say, they are ridiculous people. No, that one is, you're going to get into defamation lawsuits from that. But if I say, hey,
1: the
0: this
1: product
0: place, you need
1: question.
0: To be careful about this and this and that. Because I feel like if I go to a pool and I want to enjoy the pool and I don't see anybody there, first eyebrow red flag, like, why are people
1: why
0: not
1: is there
0: here?
1: No one here?
0: Why is everyone, even if it's just people who are not swimming, there should be people around who are just enjoying the scenery. Mm-hmm. So if I don't see that, how often do you clean the pools? Another question I'm going to go find out. But a water park with slides, oh, that is absolutely painful. Lekwa says, water park in Ilorin. What were they expecting? No, don't be like that. Don't do that. What's wrong with you? Currency is here with this one. One of my favorites from him, by the way. It's called Desire. Enjoy.

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0: Eh? 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
1: Yes, now, you could buy the one where your money rich and enjoy this.
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0: DJ Neptune, his latest anticipated for yet another greatness album, and this one features Joe Boy, or Oga Joe as Odumodu calls him, and Biggest Kala right here on your Heartbeat Station. It's 8:53 a.m. right now across the city of Abuja and Nigeria as we know it. This is your Morning Rush with Big Shetty and Big Alexandra. While we're at it, Odumodu Black has got a fantastic showdown on Sunday, the 15th. 15th is a Sunday, right? Just to be certain.
1: I think 15th is a Saturday.
0: 15th is a Saturday?
1: I think so.
0: 15th is a Saturday, yeah. Yes. So it's going down at the Bali Event Center. That's at City Park. And it's going to feature quite a lot of unreleased projects, amazing features, the likes of York, many other artists coming through, Strafiti expected as well. So many songs that, you know, have been released on visualizers, teasers, and many more you've seen on his page. Tracks with Machine Gun Kelly and so many more are going to be performed at the event. So you're looking at a massive ensemble with Odumodu Black, and possibly yet again to be, you know, the build up to yet another release for a body of work. It's a big one. He's been busy all around the world, from Poland down to Germany, down to, you know, the
1: England.
0: US, England, everywhere. He's been busy. I want to see all that experience come through, because as they experience life and the world in general, it influences their music, the stories they tell, and of course how they relate with each and every one of us. So wishing him a great one. Be sure to head on over to his socials or Anti-War Gangsters social media platform to get tickets and know how to be at the event and how you can get in as well. Starts off at 6 p.m. from what I hear correctly, and that center has a very strict protocol entry
1: Nigerian
0: exit
1: timing.
0: So you want to make sure you're there on time, nothing like African time. If not, you do yourself strong tip. But anyway, we've got a whole lot more coming through on the big 9 o'clock hour. For now, still anticipating that big Odumodu Black event. Here's Motion Sickness, Odumodu and Zlatan.

0: edit.
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1: Members of the Cynical Tune Customs led by

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1: If I ask me, why you the pain you say we don't succeed?
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0: It doesn't matter what I'm doing in the club or at the party place where this song comes up, everything pauses. I am about to dance my favorite dance move. Somehow, ever since I caught come across the artist known as Second Verse, this song has just stuck in my head. Even in my sleep, I will probably get
1: I need
0: get
1: to
0: up.
1: See these your dance moves as well.
0: No, you may not
1: I
0: be,
1: need to see them. I need to confirm
0: be,
1: that you can
0: not
1: dance.
0: Olympic winning dance move. But the fact that some songs just make you move no matter
1: yes.
0: what you're doing
1: yes.
0: is something else entirely. It's 10 a.m. across Nigeria right now, 10 minutes after 10 o'clock, and we are powering through your morning. A bit of a slow news on the half hour for 9 o'clock there, but we have to make sure you enjoy the hits as we're still building up into this beautiful day that we're enjoying today. And of course, dealing with so many drama, so many updates, I don't really feel like sharing negative stories today, whether it's the abduction of people
1: Please
0: in
1: don't.
0: Kogi State or Niger Road. I just want the security forces to keep doing what they do. Because
1: yes.
0: I feel like when we talk about those things, you know, bad news sells faster.
1: Yes.
0: It
1: yes.
0: builds momentum faster. The efforts of the heroes and the soldiers who are laying down their lives and sacrifices is what I want to focus on. Mm. They're rescuing people. People are getting freed. I'd rather focus on that rather than give these glorified... Never mind.
1: Yeah, exactly.
0: Yeah,
1: I think
0: that.
1: That's the best way to do it.
0: Big Sherry and Big Alexandra. And let's get into a bit of a conversation that drew a lot of people's attention yesterday. I don't know where people come up with these, but I feel is the bane of the conversation we've been having for a while now, that there is a lot of music being released in Nigeria, especially in the ecosystem of how swiftly record labels or promoters are trying to get their money and investment back.
1: Mm.
0: So the retention span for the average Nigerian for music is very low, because you're following up with Kaid, you're following up with Kemio, you're following up with Scotty, you're following up with Shea Vibes. There is just so much
1: yeah.
0: saturation of music in your head that sometimes in evaluating how good music is, a lot of people begin to sound like
1: everyone else.
0: Yeah, like maybe they didn't wake up on the right side of their bed. Like someone woke up yesterday and said Do Me by Pisco was a bigger song than Yahuze by Olumente, and I'm like, that's even a closer argument.
1: Okay, yeah,
0: I can tolerate that. And then someone came up and mentioned, I forgot the comparison, it just reminded me of the absurd time someone brought up the conversation in the international space now that Taylor Swift was a bigger artist than Michael Jackson. And I'm like, okay, sit down, drink water.
1: I think for some people that is true, right?
0: Drink water, calm down,
1: I think,
0: and then we'll start talking sense, because I don't think you're talking sense right
1: they
0: now.
1: They even said that Drake was a bigger artist than...
0: So Drake is a bigger artist than
1: Michael
0: by virtue of how many platinum records he mm-hmm. has. And of course, how what's it called now? In terms of stream numbers, some of these artists have got more numbers. But
1: yes.
0: let's not forget, Michael existed in a time where streaming was not a thing.
1: Exactly.
0: Physical vinyl tracks, A-tracks, and cassettes were what were being sold back then. And this guy was doing millions, mm-hmm. tens of millions in copies. He's the only artist I know of in the history of music that has toured over 28 states
1: wow.
0: of the 50 of the United States in 1 year.
1: Hmm.
0: All right, this was the Jackson tour in 1 year, and then went on to sell over 50 locations globally around the world. This was when YouTube was not in existence. Michael was being consumed globally at that rate. So, I love you, Tate, but no. No, no, no, no. DMX, even to a large extent, has sold more capacity in terms of, you know, venues
1: yeah,
0: than some of the artists with. You guys are comparing them to. DMX has had 100,000 capacity.
1: I think people forget
0: performance venue.
1: I think people forget that it was also a different time.
0: Very, very different
1: it
0: time.
1: It was a
0: so
1: different time.
0: I don't know why they bring that comparison. Olumente's Yahuze came at a time when YouTube was just literally up and coming. That was 18 years ago.
1: Wow.
0: Alright, Do Me Yes, it's not exactly new. Still a while back, but mm-hmm. I feel like they landed in a time where YouTube was picking up, a lot of people were jumping
1: and you
0: in
1: had
0: on.
1: To hustle. You had to hustle a lot more.
0: No, I mean
1: for
0: they hustled. If it's yeah. hustled, P-Square hustled.
1: Yeah, you had to hustle.
0: I
1: would
0: never play
1: then.
0: Down on their work rate or whatever. But I feel like they had more rotation on platforms, and Olumente's Yahuze, I felt like, was mostly when it comes to the digital platforms you found, it was on channels who were focused on music videos, mm. performances, events, tours globally. That was one track this man was on tour for a number of years.
1: Yeah.
0: One track. So it's not a very fair comparison for people to make, but I'll just say maybe the rate at which music is being dropped in the world right now is a little too sporadic, is a little too quick. It makes a lot of artists not put a lot of investment into what they're doing. So if maybe, I mean, look at Adele, I keep saying it every time as an example. She disappears for 5 years, comes back, drops an album, steals all your Grammys, vanishes again for another 5 years. She takes time to, you know, soak herself. Bruno Mars did the same thing recently with the collaborations. Yes, there was Asia, you know, collaborations. He was on tour. Let people immerse themselves.
1: Let the music breathe
0: a
1: little bit.
0: Yeah, let's get a little bit of that music going before you start dropping, because some of you think it's just drop numbers. And then everybody is talking.
1: Numbers is king, isn't it? Numbers is king now. So for some people, that's what they're focused on.
0: That would be sad.
1: Some people are focused on numbers. Other people are focused on legacy and the impact that their music brings. So someone like Adele, she's not concerned if she doesn't have streams for the next 4 years. She wants her legacy to speak for itself.
0: You understand?
1: So if you're an artist out there, please be concerned with legacy. Not so much streams.
0: Let
1: the depth of your work speak for itself.
0: I keep telling people that Michael from the movie, we found out Michael was the first black artist to be played by MTV.
1: Wow.
0: First ever. And that was for the Thriller video. Before then, yes, he was consumed largely in the US, but was never on MTV. So it's the amount of shifts, cultural shifts, history being made, things that have never been done before were done by the likes of the Queens, Freddie Mercury and his team knew of Michael, even though they were pretty much in the same time zone, you know, going on tour. But that's how big of an artist Michael is. So next time somebody brings a Tay-Tay or whatever artist your way, please tell them, bunk me, just calm down.
1: Michael Jackson?
0: Sit down first.
1: Be Michael?
0: Think about it. Think about it clearly before you say anything else. But anyway, it is what it is. Wishing everyone out there who's a creative a great time. And don't forget, every Thursday is a chance for you to put your creative work and juices before the world at Shea Bar and Grill. From 6 p.m. every Thursday, Thrillville Entertainment and Grill Hype, in collaboration with the BCFM, of course, are giving all creatives a free platform to actually sample their work. So if you want to become the next big thing in the country, whether it's in music, creative arts, literary works, or even painting, even generally, come through, show your work, let, you know, creative people enjoy a sample, a glimpse of what you're all about. And then who knows, the next few years, be like, yeah, I remember when he came through for open mic nights. You know, wishing everyone out there the very best. Got massive anthems still coming through. DJ Neptune, Joe Boy. This one is called No Shade at Anyone, but, you know, everybody carry yourself.

Good morning and welcome to The Beat 97.9 FM Abuja Headline News. My name is Faith Martins. And now the headlines. Nigerian Civil Aviation Authority, NCAA, has assured striking aviation unions that the issue that led to their industrial action will be tackled as soon as the Minister of Aviation and Aerospace Development, Festus Keyamo, returns from an official trip abroad. A statement by the Director General of Civil Aviation, Captain Chris Ona Najomo, appealed to aviation unions to sheathe their swords in the ongoing industrial action. The National Drug Law Enforcement Agency, NDLEA, has urged Nigerian youth to shun drug abuse and use their influence to promote healthy lifestyles, responsible citizenship, and national development. Then the NDLEA Chairman and Chief Executive Officer, Brigadier General Buba Marwa, retired, gave the charge on Monday in Abuja at the opening of the 2026 Rotary Youth Leadership Academy. The United States mission in Nigeria has clarified that the ongoing realignment of routine visa processing in Africa will not affect the operational status of the U.S. Embassy in Abuja. The clarification followed the United States Department of State's announcement that routine visa services in Abuja would be realigned to original visa hub with effect from August 1, 2026. On the foreign news, Colombian volunteers and rescuers cleared rubble with their bare hands in buckets to search for survivors early Tuesday after the country's strongest earthquake in a decade killed at least 132 people and smashed dozens of buildings. The 7.4 magnitude quake struck cities across Colombia's western region shortly after 7:30 a.m., sending panicked residents onto the streets, journalists report. In the world of sport, the owner of the Nottingham Forest, Evangelos Marinakis, has taken legal action against Crystal Palace regarding the derogatory banner. As reported by Newsmen, Marinakis' legal representatives have submitted a defamation lawsuit at the High Court concerning a banner displayed by Crystal Palace supporters. The banner depicted the Forest owner aiming the gun at Morgan Gibbs' wife's head. In the world of entertainment, Big Brother Niger contestant Naiche has emerged as the third head of House HOH for Season 11 edition. Naiche on Monday secured the position after her victory in this week's Head of House Challenge. She clinched the Head of House title after defeating 21 other contestants in the challenge. And that is the headline news on The Beat 97.9 FM Abuja. 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I am Faith Martins. Good morning and thank you for listening.

other side of Giddy, just to see you in a jiffy. Woke up the other day with some red lipsticks near my neck. It could have played out as a hickey. She knew me kinda silly. Music on full blast while I take trips through the city. She in the back getting jiggy, doing something freaky. That's only if she's killing kinda filly.

0: of course, is Young John, the baddest producer. Well, Young John is just no longer a producer anymore. He's giving us great music back to back to back, back to back to back. Well, you're welcome to the Midday Show right here with yours truly. My name is Her Majesty, and it's such a fantastic morning. And, you know, anything that literally seems fantastic basically means that we're definitely going to end up having a wonderful day. So if you are having a fantastic morning, it's definitely going to end up being a wonderful and totally awesome day. Welcome once again. Well, if you are new, I don't know where you've been, but hey, you are very much welcome. So the Midday Show is that particular show that drives you through your lunch hour, helps you get settled in. If you're at work, you're probably, you know, driving, or you've just got something that you're taking care of, you get to not do that by yourself. Yeah, I will be here making sure that you listen to the best of music, giving you company throughout your afternoon, and of course giving you fresh conversation, plenty of laughter as well. And of course you get, you know, the company that you deserve. This right here is I'm gonna try as much as possible to create a scenario. That's also what we're doing today. I'm gonna try as much as possible to create a scenario where we both will blend into, and it's going to be our safe space, and it's gonna be our thing. Okay, it's gonna be our thing. Nobody gets to come through on it. It's just gonna be something that the both of us love to do, and that would be play games. Every Tuesday we get to play games. We literally just, you know, roll out scenarios, and we try to look at it from different angles. That's something we get to do. Aside from that, of course, like I said earlier, we get to listen to great music, great conversation. And then there is another game that we get to play on the Midday Show, and that is a game I titled Who Am I? So basically, I get to give you three clues about a famous celebrity, a historical figure, or, you know, anybody, okay? And your job will be to go research and give me a feedback on what that person might be. Yeah. So that's the game that we get to play. But hey, don't get it twisted. Wherever you are in the city of Abuja, you can, you know, holler. Let me know what's going on with you. You can talk to me about anything, okay? You're having trouble at work. You want to talk to somebody. You're looking for a shoulder to lean on. I'm that person for you. I'm going to be that person for a very long time. So use me. Talk to me. Holler at me. And, you know, let's see how that vibe continues to go. So you are officially welcome to the Midday Show. And, of course, my name is Her Majesty. Stay tuned.
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Zuchu featuring Diamond Platnumz with that particular song right there. So that song goes way back. No, it doesn't go way back. That song was, I'm looking for it. Okay, we're going to get back to that. I'm going to circle back to that pretty much later. It is still the Midday Show right here on the Beat 97.9 FM. My name still remains Her Majesty. Yes, you heard that. That is what you need to call me, and you are my bestie for lots of reasons. All right, so let's talk about trolls. Let's talk about people who think it is okay for them to say some certain things to other people, usually strangers, people they have never met. Let's talk about the ones who think it is actually okay for them to, you know, have their opinions about other women. Let's talk about people who are completely, totally unaware of, you know, boundaries and how to shut up sometimes. Those people,

we should be focusing on, because I feel like we need to perform a sort of deliverance for them. Honestly, why do you think it is okay for you to body shame anybody? It was yesterday I saw a post where Iris Starr was literally getting back at some trolls. We talked about her body. Somebody said something about how she looks and all of that. And it's so beautiful because, honestly, it's a for me. You think it's all for you to roll a Gen Z and she's going to do what? She's going to just let it slide? You must be joking. Think again, okay? And I love the comeback that she gave. Each and every one of them will have something to say about her body. But honestly, let's talk about that. Why do you think people do that? Why do you think, I mean, aside from being evil, what is the next reason why people, you know, go through other people's comments and drop a very snide comment or snide observation or very terrible, horrible comment on their socials? Do you understand? Why do you feel comfortable insulting other people? There was a recent, one that's Blessing Sunday, Nkechi Blessing, had to address recently. She said, and I quote, she said, "And to you, God forsaken," I can use that word, "called online trolls, take it easy on always reminding a woman she's getting old and unmarried, childless, etc. You never know the battles they fight behind the scene. May God us long life." Yeah, shaming the thing. So you could be having a conversation with someone and the next thing they say is, "Oh, you never marry, you already the old." And honestly, it makes you wonder, why do you think

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